0: tubes.
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0: 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Say something to her. Holla at her.
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2: 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It's here for you, for me. 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
1: A few questions that I need to know. How you could ever hurt me so. I need to know what I've done wrong.

0: Well, Bobby, we're just getting started.
1: Oh, I love you, Ken.
2: Soleil. Bikini.
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4: Fréquence 3. Fréquence.